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2: Okay, you know what I mean?
3: Can we try it?
4: Yeah, they can work with her.
2: Instead of can we do it again?
5: Yeah.
2: You know when you do things for God, you must do them bigger. So we're going triple.
3: Alright.
2: Listen to the whole flow now.
5: Yeah.

0: Scorsese Records, come on,
1: T in the house.
2: Lil G up in this motherfucker. Yeah. Ali J's up in New York. You know what I'm saying? We up in New York.

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1: Possible record.
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2: Little Japanese motherfucker. Yeah. Ali J's out in New York. You know what I'm saying? We up in New York.

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1: Can we do it again?
2: Yeah.
1: You know, when you do things for God, you must do them bigger. So we're going triple.
2: All right.
1: Listen to the whole flow now.
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2: Little Japanese motherfucker. Yeah. Ali J's out in New York. You know what I'm saying? We up in New York.

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2: Little Japanese motherfucker. Yeah. Ali J's out in New York. You know what I'm saying? We up in New York.

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2: Little Japanese motherfucker. Yeah. Ali J's up in New York. You know what I'm saying? We up in New York.

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1: Okay, you know what I mean?
2: Can we try
3: yeah,
2: it?
3: Yeah, they can work with that.
1: Instead of can we do it again?
3: Yeah.
1: You know when you do things for God, you must do them bigger. So we're going triple.
4: Alright.
1: Listen to the whole flow now.
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0: Yeah.
1: Little G up in this motherfucker. Yeah. Only J's out in New York. You know what I'm saying? We up in New York.

0: Okay, you know what I mean?
1: Can we try
2: it? Yeah, they can work with that.
0: Instead of can we do it again?
3: Yeah.
0: You know when you do things for God, you must do them bigger. So we're going triple.
4: Alright.
0: Listen to the whole flow now.
3: Yeah.

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0: Corsair Morricone, the man
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2: Little Japanese motherfucker. Yeah. Ali J's out in New York. You know what I'm saying? We off in New York.

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0: Can we try it?
2: Yeah, they can work with that.
1: Instead of... Can we do it again?
3: Yeah.
1: You know when you do things for God, you must do them bigger. So we're going triple.
0: All right.
1: Listen to the whole flow now.
4: Yeah.

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1: Possible records.
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2: Lil G up in this motherfucker. Yeah. Ali J's up in New York. You know what I'm saying? We up in New York.

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1: Can we try
2: yeah, they,
1: it?
2: Yeah, they can work with that.
0: Instead of... Can we do it again?
3: Yeah.
0: You know when you do things for God, you must do them bigger. So we're going triple.
4: All right.
0: Listen to the whole flow now.
3: Yeah.

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1: Possible records.
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2: Lil G up in this motherfucker. Yeah. Ali J's up in New York. You know what I'm saying? We up in New York.

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1: you know what I mean?
2: Can we try
3: it? Yeah, they can work with her.
1: Instead of can we do it again?
4: Yeah.
1: You know when you do things for God, you must do them bigger. So we're going triple.
0: Alright.
1: Listen to the whole flow now.
4: Yeah.

0: Yeah.
1: Possible record.
0: Tea in the house.
2: Lil G up in this motherfucker. Yeah. Ali J's up in New York. You know what I'm saying? We up in New York.